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0: 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Yeah. Oh, Dave Pegg on the bass. 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